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2: Now you moved on to someone new. 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

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And every once in a while, I start texting, write a paragraph, but then I delete the message. 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

0: Bandit, Jess Glynn, Rather Be on KMFM Breakfast. It's Robin Newmy. Good morning.
1: So what I love about this track, this TV theme tune we're about to play, is the front of it genuinely could be a Beatles song, couldn't it?
0: It could.
1: Got 5 seconds to guess what TV theme tune this is. Because now you're going to know.
2: Underground, overground, wandering free. The wobbles of Wimbledon, common are we.
1: When was this last on the TV? It was 98.
0: 98, yeah.
1: So it's making a comeback.
0: We had the Wombles album.
1: They did an album?
0: Yeah, they did. And they did some covers of orchestral pieces. So it was
1: really?
0: Like the Hall of the Mountain King. They did a cover where it was like the Hall of the Womble King. There's like a bit at the end where they go, get that orchestra off my mountain.
1: The Wombles album?
0: Yeah.
1: Looms, I hope you've got that. That is your... Okay, it's not. I thought that was going to be your Antiques Roadshow moment.
0: Is it 50p?
1: It's 16 quid on eBay. Yeah. But like, it'll grow.
0: Maybe, yeah. Especially if it comes back.
1: Well, this is the case. So we don't know loads and loads other than it's going to be rebooted in some kind of way. There's a YouTube channel. There's all sorts of stuff kind of going on with it, yeah.
0: They want to transform the Wombles into a global multi-platform franchise for modern audiences.
1: They were like the original Teletubbies, weren't they, in a way?
0: They were, yeah.
1: It's like that is what the Teletubbies were evolved from.
0: And look, they've got, you know, they've got that option to be multi-platform, because you could do toys.
1: Wombles toys.
0: Mm. They could do another album.
1: Apparently albums, yes.
0: Now, work with me here, but I think this could really work. Harry Styles Wombles collaboration.
1: I mean, some outfits where, yeah.
0: Exactly.
1: It could work. I could see a Wombles with a massive open chest top on. Yeah, and I can see it. Look good. Look out for it. If you're old enough to remember it, it's coming back very soon. Bella Kay and Ed Sheeran next.
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10: 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Quite quiet on the roads this morning. We wonder why. At the moment, Hurst Green, the A21 London Road, both directions. That's slow at Station Road because of the temporary lights, but elsewhere looking pretty clear. If that's not the case where you are, give us a call on our jam line. 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

0: day at 6:56. Is it going to be a straight sweep of 5 days, five money-saving hacks from Noomi Gilbert?
1: I hope so.
0: Yeah, you've done well this week. You brought us some good ones. The next one I'm interested by.
1: Yeah.
0: Because it's already cheap there.
1: Yeah. Also, it's one of those ones where it's like, you know, when I was finding it, it's like, ooh, five-word phrase that gets you 10% off. I was like, what's a special code word? And when I tell you what this five-word phrase is...
0: You're not going to struggle to remember.
1: Okay, yeah. I mean, it makes sense.
0: Makes sense, right? Let's see if we can get you 10% off of some clothes next. We'll do it after travel news and weather for Kent with Nicola Everett.
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17: Definitely seems to be a little bit of a lighter morning. It is starting to build in all of the usual places. We've got queuing stuff at Hurst Green, the A21 London Road. It's all because of roadworks at Station Road. M25 queuing back about 10 minutes at Dartford Tunnels. Eurotunnel, 15 extra minutes to passengers right now. Chatham's Maidstone Road, temporary lights in place. And Ramsgate's Newington Road as well, temporary lights there until the end of Saturday. We're on 01-227-786-106.
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0: Sabrina with Manchild. Kent's biggest hits on The Breakfast Show with Rob and Noomi for Thursday morning. It's pretty much the weekend. I can smell it.
1: Or is that your hay fever?
0: It might be the hay fever. Yeah.
1: It's been really bad for people.
0: Rampant.
1: My Instagram has just been filled with my friends who've got hay fever having a terrible time.
0: I don't remember it ever being quite this bad. Personally, quite as bad this early.
1: Yeah. Do you think it's because we've had some nice weather?
0: I never know what it is.
1: The plants have grown.
0: Because you can do tests, can't you, to work out what it is that
1: whether it's plant pollen or tree pollen, right?
0: Yeah. So I think, like for me, it's always grass.
1: Mm.
0: So if grass has been cut, oh gosh, doesn't matter how much I've taken it.
1: Yeah.
0: It's game over. Yeah.
1: So I think a lot of people are struggling at the moment.
0: Mm.
1: And especially warm weather, if the windows are open, there's stuff coming inside.
0: Next couple of days.
1: Yeah.
0: And
1: well.
0: Going, and also, just quickly, sorry, it's also drying your clothes outside.
1: Oh, because then it clings to your clothes.
0: And then you're wearing them throughout the day and it's just
1: aggravates.
0: Like, yeah, yeah. So like just everything I can, I'll dry indoors.
1: Well, apparently there's a new £8 hack.
0: Well,
1: that people may want because a pollen bomb is apparently heading to the UK.
0: Don't. If you get this right, this is going to be the best thing you've told us since the moon isn't actually round. Go.
1: Okay, so apparently you can get from places like Amazon, it's a hay fever balm.
0: Right, okay, I'm listening.
1: And people are saying that it works really well.
0: So I guess the idea of that is what? That it kind of traps the pollen?
1: You put it on around your nostrils and under your eyes.
0: I wonder if Mrs. Rob can do that, because that's another issue. Shout to any mums that are feeding babies at the moment, because there's not enough research apparently on what you can and can't take.
1: So, yeah, and then you can't take antihistamine when you're breastfeeding. So yeah, apparently whenever you feel a sniffle coming on, just reapply the balm.
0: What's it called?
1: It's called Haymax.
0: Haymax. Well, I'll give that a go. I'll let you know.
1: Yeah.
0: Okay,
1: do you do a little test for
0: us? I'll let you know, see how it goes. Yeah, I'll try it, honestly. Some days
1: I'll try anything.
0: Anything, yeah. Literally anything. I even considered cutting off my nose. Chapel Roan and Benson Boone coming up. We'll do the latest on the roads next.
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1: Did you see he was doing a DJ set whilst running on treadmills for 2 hours? He's super fit.
0: I struggled to just stand up for the hour that we were on for Pride Canterbury.
1: That's why you know that you're getting old, right? That's how you know. Right, coming up, you watched the game?
0: No, I was asleep.
1: Look, we need to get you
0: not because I didn't want to, but yeah. Because I wanted to be on form today.
1: Yeah.
0: Unlike everybody else in the office.
1: Yeah, fair. I want to put you through your paces.
0: Uh-huh.
1: Because we are going to win.
0: Yeah.
1: So there's multiple games that we can do this over while we're on our way to the final.
0: So what, we're going to make me a football pro by the end of the World Cup?
1: We'll have won a trophy and you'll be fully involved.
0: Great.
1: Done. Finished. That is the aim.
0: It's like MTV Made.
1: It is just like that. Pimp My Ride or whatever it was called. Yeah. We're gonna get you there. I'm gonna get you there. I'm gonna help you get there. All right.
0: Excellent.
1: We're doing it after 8 o'clock this morning.
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0: Brazilian goalkeeper whose name I don't know.
1: Pickford.
0: I know that he's good because he's been in other ones, hasn't he?
2: He has been in other ones.
1: Like it's a film.
0: What's he been in before?
2: Mate, not bad. You knew who scored.
0: Thank you.
2: It was good. So it's the first go of you becoming a commentator.
0: Yeah.
2: And we'll do the next game. We'll go on and hopefully all of the way to the final. Yeah?
0: Yeah. I don't know which one's more likely, us winning the World Cup or me becoming a competent football commentator.
2: Both are possible, Nooms. Dreams happen. Dream big. Morning to Alice, who says, OMG, new me, it's like we're really there. Alice, stop it. Stop it now. Thank you for getting in touch. WhatsApp's always open for the chat, 01-227-786-106.
0: I want to say a huge happy 8th birthday to Willow. Lots of love, Mummy, Daddy, Jensen and Edie.
2: Happy birthday, Willow. Right then, you ready to play for some money?
0: Let's go.
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2: That's right, £1,000 cash could be yours. 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
0: Yes. The more you get right, the bigger you score. The biggest score of the month wins £1,000.
2: Mm-hmm. At the moment, big score to beat, not going to lie, but it has been beaten dozens of times before.
0: And we were close yesterday.
2: You were like half a second away yesterday. Ridiculous.
0: So let's get you on to play today. Let's get you to the top of the leaderboard. 01 227 786 106.
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0: 2...
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1: Thanks for having us on. You're on with Rob and Numi this morning, just coming up to 9 o'clock.
0: Yeah, which means the morning motivational mix on the way.
1: Plus, has somebody just leaked by accident in a very awkward way Taylor Swift's wedding plan and possibly even date?
0: And pretty awkward for this guy to do it, because you think he would be quite well media trained.
1: 100%. But it would only happen in America, right?
0: So thanks for the tip.
1: We'll get on it next.
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17: It's Righty here, and I'm already loving this glorious summer of football. 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And because it's M&S, it is, of course, delicious. So, just follow the flower.
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1: M25 anti-clockwise. The lane on the entry slip road at Junction 1A is still out. Ramsgate's Royal Harbour approach, Ramsgate Tunnel, both directions is closed. The police incident is still ongoing right now between the Ramsgate Port and Canterbury Road East. They are saying it's expected to be closed

0: Child, Independent Woman on KMFM Breakfast. 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
1: Also after Travel News, which is coming up next, if you were lucky enough to have tickets to see Mr. Tom Grennan at Dreamland on Sunday.
0: Oh, I saw videos and I had such bad FOMO.
1: It was one of those you wish you'd bought tickets for. Yeah. One of the tracks that sounded amazing for a TikTok I saw on the way next.
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8: 9:45, Ramsgate Royal Harbour approach. The Ramsgate Tunnel is closed in both directions due to a police incident. That's between Military Road and Canterbury Road East. It is expected to stay closed all day. Maidstone Lewes Road, that's slow around the A274 Sutton Road. Hurst Green, you've got queues with those temporary lights in both directions at Station Road. And Eurotunnel, waiting time of up to 30 minutes on the passenger service this morning at Folkestone. If you've got any updates for us, call us hands-free on the jam line. 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

0: incredible voice to another Teddy Swims, and it's Miles Smith next at KMFM. And over 26.5 million watched England-Croatia last night. And the England fans had their own small victory as well after closing down a bar in Dallas because it ran out of beer. Now, I don't know if we're supposed to think, oh, typical England football fans, or be proud. I really don't know.
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0: the heat wave. Nightcrawlers and Push the Feeling On at KMFM. And it seems it didn't matter where you were in the country last night. There were ways to keep up to date with the England score. Olivia Dean was on stage updating fans.
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0: 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And the song that she went into straight after announcing that, Man I Need, I'll play next.
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0: I think this is one of my favourites. Coldplay, Higher Power on KMFM. It's hard to decide when it comes to Coldplay. Tame Impala on the way, singing about running from the sunlight, which I think I'll play for those hiding from the heat wave over the next 48 hours. And also, what might just be the best ever Calvin Harris tune coming up. I'll let you decide.
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0: think it might just be his best ever anthem with Rihanna. It's Calvin Harris, We Found Love at KMFM. Few things going on today. Day 8 of the World Cup. Come on, Qatar. They are one of my sweepstake teams. The US Open starts today. Queen's tennis continues. Basically, the next few weeks is a sports lover's dream, isn't it? Meanwhile, over on EastEnders, Ian turns to his mum, Kathy, for some help. Right. I think you're fully up to date now, aren't you? Back to the tunes. Alex Warren and Fever Dream next.
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0: stylishly done by Will Smith. Men in Black at KMFM. It's Father's Day on Sunday. Morrisons clearly know that one way to make Dad very happy is with food. They're giving away free donuts over the weekend. Very nice. We are giving Dad cash.
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0: Yeah, because dads are legends. They are the DIY fixers, the emergency taxi drivers at midnight on a Saturday night, and the masters of flat pack furniture, even if there are a few screws missing over. Where it's supposed to be built. So, for your chance to win your dad £100 to treat him with whatever he likes, you just need to work out the classic dad catchphrases. We'll give you a number of these on Saturday and Sunday. You know, like pull my finger. You know, the classic dad catchphrases. Ones like that. You've got chances to win for Dad Saturday and Sunday at KMFM. 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
1: 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It's there, isn't it? It's still there a couple of years later in the top, I'd say at least my top 20 movies of all time. So good. Right, this is KMFM heading into lunchtime with Miles Smith. Nice to meet you, a couple of minutes away. And Lady Gaga, Beyonce, Telephone. It's a pop anthem.
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0: 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Nico and Vince, it's Am I Wrong? And this is Kent's radio station. It's KMFM with Andy Walker. If you are about to feel that 2 p.m. slump, you know that sometimes happens because it's not close enough to home time and you've been at work for hours already. Step forward, the 2 o'clock reunion, reuniting you with some of the biggest and best songs for 20 minutes. You'll hear them all non-stop next.
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0: It's like a pool party on the radio, but we're all fully clothed. 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
3: Traffic and travel.
1: Ramsgate Tunnel remains closed in both directions following that police incident. Petham's Stone Street has been closed in both directions because of an accident. Maidstone's Upper Stone Street, that's the one-way section into town. It's partially blocked. There's an obstruction on the road. Hildenborough's Tunbridge Road is blocked because of an accident near Langdown Down Road. Bredgar's Hawks Hill Lane still partially blocked because of an early accident just outside Sittingbourne. And the M25 anti-clockwise, one lane is closed on the entry slip. That's the roundabout at Junction 2 for the A2.
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1: At 3 o'clock, Lucy Hudson.
11: A teacher's been handed a rare whole life order for the abuse and murder of his adopted baby. 13-month-old Preston Davey died in Blackpool in 2023. He'd suffered 40 injuries and was taken to hospital three times in the months before his death. A judge has sentenced 37-year-old Jamie Varley.
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14: Yeah. 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When we start dating again, I'm essentially looking for is a secretary.
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0: I like to think you've got this turned up very loud on the school run home, Coolio. It's Gangster's Paradise at KMFM. Just discovering Gravesham Riverside Festivals back this summer with headliner Lee Francis. That's a cool signing. Not sure if he will be Lee or Keith Lemon on stage, but he'll be doing a DJ set on Saturday, July 4th. Also on the day, a number of tribute acts. And my favourite, just for the name alone, is the guy who will portray Lewis Capaldi. He calls himself Lewish Capaldi. Just genius. Another act called Sweet and Sour performs as both Olivia Rodrigo and Sabrina Carpenter. I think I might just go along to see how she manages to pull that off. And I will play the real Sabrina next.
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0: This is Getting You Home Next, tunes all the way from Tom Grennan, pop anthem from Eternal as well. And Jack's special guest on the hit list tonight is Sonny Federa. 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
0: 8249, Sheppey Crossing coming off of the island is blocked. Emergency repairs are underway. That is causing delays. Ramsgate Tunnel in both directions remains closed following the police incident overnight. Hempstead's Capstan Road is blocked. A car has overturned. It's not too far from the country park. Petham Stone Street is blocked because of an accident. Hildenborough's Tunbridge Road is also the same because of an accident. It's quite near to the new housing estate. The A21 Pembroke bypass southbound partially blocked because of an accident between the Capel turnoff and the North Farm roundabout. Expect delays. M25 anti-clockwise queuing due to an early accident just before junction 5 for the M26. Delays are back to the Clackett Lane services, and there's still a lane close on the entry slip road at junction 2. It's that big roundabout

0: Katy Perry, Hot and Cold at Kent's KMFM, and we're cruising towards 30 degrees at the start of next week, highs of 28 over the weekend. Something tells me it is the perfect weekend to treat your dad, not just because of the sun being out, but because of this as well.
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0: Yes, Sunday is Father's Day. Hopefully, that's not me just reminding you there. Did you forget? Oh, no, don't worry. If you did, we could help you out here with our Father's Day winning weekend. All weekend long, you could win £100 on KMFM. And I think what's great about that amount of money is you could go that little bit extra, couldn't you, with those treats? Like, it can be something as simple as a bar of Toblerone plus a meal out. It could be as good as a £50 gift card and then also an experience together. You could make some decent memories with £100, but also wrap something for your dad to open on Father's Day on Sunday if you win that cash. It's going to be really, really easy for you to win that money. All you've got to do is correctly finish the dad-ism that is read out on air. The classic catchphrases every dad says. That's how you can win the money. So, for example, you know, you're talking about something and then your dad turns around and goes, you'll understand when you're older. Yeah. You've got chances to win on both Saturday and Sunday on KMFM. We are saluting the dads of Kent with our Father's Day winning weekend. Best of luck. Make sure you're listening. Right, the dad himself, Ed Sheeran, coming up, and I'll get the latest on Kent's roads into
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2: Traffic and travel.
0: The M25 anti-clockwise emergency resurfacing has closed a lane and blocked the entry slip at Junction 2, the Darrenth Interchange. Queues are back to Swanley. The Sheppey crossing towards Sheppey is blocked for emergency repairs as well. Traffic's backing up and the Kingsferry Bridge diversion is heavily congested. The Pembrey bypass southbound is partially blocked from the Capel turnoff to North Farm. Hildenborough's Tunbridge Road is queuing both ways between Langdown Road and Cold Harbour Lane. Petham and Stone Street is closed both ways between Limekiln Lane and Stedding Minas. In Hempstead, there's a blockage on Capstone Road by the Country Park, and the Ramsgate Tunnel is closed in both directions and is set to be for the rest of the evening.
1: 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Kent Traffic and Travel.
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6: Let's start with Sheppey this evening. The Sheppey crossing is closed. If you're heading onto the island, it's causing congestion back. The King's Ferry Bridge diversion is also looking really congested. Then as you get towards the island, by the looks of it, queues because of an accident. This is more towards Minster on Sea, outside the Abbey Hotel. The M25 not looking much better. Anti-clockwise, emergency resurfacing workers closed the lane and blocked the entry slip at Junction 2, the Danforth Interchange. There's queues back at the moment to Swanley. Ramsgate Tunnel will remain closed for the rest of this evening. Hildenborough, there's an accident on Tunbridge Road, partially blocked both ways between Langdon Road and the Cold Harbour Lane. Petham and Stone Street is closed both ways between Limekiln Lane and Stedding Minas. And in Hampstead, there's an overturned vehicle blocking a lane by Capstone Road, which is near the country park.
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0: Dominic Fike and Three Nights on at KMFM. Hi, it's Ben here, getting Kent home for a Thursday. It has just gone 5:15. And if you're trying to get off the Isle of Sheppey this evening, extremely congested. Southbound, the Sheppey crossing is closed. And to make matters worse, Minster-on-Sea, outside the Abbey Hotel, there has also been an accident. So things gridlocked on the Isle of Sheppey at the moment. I'll give you a full travel update in about 2 or 3 minutes' time. Before then, you might remember yesterday, I spoke about owning a piece of history with the original Mr. Blobby.
1: Blobby, Blobby, Blobby!
0: Costume. Well, forget the pink polka dots. I have found something even better. An actual car license plate matching the one from Fireman Sam. It sold at auction for £39,500. The plate is J999. And it's the exact registration that sat on the front of Jupiter, the iconic red fire engine from the original Fireman Sam series. But here's the absolute best part. The person who bought it had absolutely no idea it was from the show. No idea they shared a number plate with the fire truck in Fireman Sam. So if you see a car with J999 on the front, just know that the hero next door is probably just doing their weekly shop.
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3: Traffic and travel.
0: A vehicle fire on the M25 towards the Dartford tunnels as May's traffic becomes static. It's closed at the moment with queues swept stretching back past the M20 interchange and the emergency works blocking things at Junction 2, making it really difficult for traffic to get off at this moment in time. The Sheppey crossing southbound is blocked and an accident outside the Abbey Hotel in Minster is adding further delays. Ramsgate tunnel is closed because of a police incident. Hildenborough, and there's an accident on Tunbridge Road causing queues by Cold Harbour Lane. Petham and Stone Street is shut between Limekiln Lane and Stedding Minas. And in Hampstead, an overturned vehicle is blocking Capstone Road by the Country Park.
1: 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Kent Traffic and Travel.
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6: Traffic and travel.
9: The Sheppey Crossing southbound is closed and there's an accident outside the Abbey Hotel on Brile Way, making it gridlocked from there to the crossing in both directions. On the M25, traffic still at a standstill towards the Dartford Tunnels. Queues back to Junction 4, made worse by the emergency works, blocking a lane at Junction 2 as traffic tries to divert. In Hildenborough, a crash on Tunbridge Road, causing queues both ways by Cold Harbour Lane. Petham Stone Street is shut between Limekiln Lane and Stedding Minas. And Hempstead, there's an overturned vehicle blocking Capstone Road by the Country Park. Plus, we've got Ramsgate Tunnel. That remains shut because of a police incident.
8: 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Kent's traffic and travel.
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0: Joel Corry, Ray and David Guetta. That is Bed on at Kent's KMFM. And it's Ben here getting you home for a Thursday. Oh, you're all good. This is basically my day before the weekend. I'm off tomorrow. Adam Lawrence will be sitting in for me. Your chance to play five in time still to win that £500 cash after 5:30. But the winning continues before that, because Rob and Noomi on KMFM Breakfast have a grand up for grabs still after 8 a.m. with the describing game Say It. So make sure you wake up with KMFM Breakfast. Rob and Noomi tomorrow morning, and they play just after 8 o'clock. Right. The guy that is honestly all over my Instagram stories right now, because my friends clearly have more money than me, so they can go and see Harry Styles live at Wembley. We'll play his track American Girls after Travel.
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10: You're on the beach, but it's 32 degrees. 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
2: Traffic and travel.
0: The Sheppey Crossing southbound remains closed. If you're coming off the island tonight, expect delays. It looks like the accident just outside the Abbey Hotel near Brill Way is getting sorted out. Traffic now passing it in one direction. The M25, if you're going towards the Dartford tunnels, it's back open but still delays because of an earlier vehicle fire. You've got queues back to Junction 3 plus emergency work still going on at Junction 2, which sees a lane out there. Maidstone and an accident at Pennenden Heath Road has partially blocked things both ways near Heathfield Road, and Hempstead's Capstone Road blocked as well by the Country Park because of an accident. Then we've got the Ramsgate Tunnel, which is set to stay closed both ways through into tonight.
1: 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Kent's Traffic and Travel.
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0: Lewis Capaldi and Survive on at Kent's KMFM. And on with Jack on the hit list after 8 o'clock tonight is this guy, the producer behind this hit, Think About Us. His name is Sonny Federa. And he's doing something really, really cool with his brand new album. Not to spoil it, Jack will have more details on that, and you'll be hearing from Sonny Federa as he's taking over the hit list after 8 o'clock this evening. Now, between me and Jack at 7, Raven Lene, Bella Kay, and I'll get the latest on Kent Roads too.
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2: Traffic and travel.
0: Long delays on the M25 as you head towards the Dartford tunnels this evening due to both tunnels being shut earlier. Looks like you're hitting the congestion at the M20 Swanley interchange. There are also delays in both directions along the A2 on approach to the M25 because of emergency works happening on the Junction 2 entry slip road. Also looking at the Hempstead Capstone Road earlier closure. By the looks of things, traffic now starting to pass the scene between Capstone Country Park and Elms Court. Other than that, we've just got some of your normal town traffic like Sturry going down to the train line at Sturry Hill and Medway's Rochester Bridge if you're going between Rochester and Strood.
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8: Hello.

0: a guy from Essex. Then all of a sudden, Jack Burt comes along.
1: Yes.
0: You've got a big interview on the show tonight.
1: I have got a big interview on the show tonight.
0: Is he from Essex?
1: No, he's from Australia.
0: Oh, is he actually?
1: Yeah, although I can claim him. Have you heard about this? You can claim people from... to be from your county.
0: Oh, what, just out of the blue, like for any reason?
1: Yeah, just be like, well, he's kind of like, you know, he's kind of Essex, you know what I mean?
0: Go on, who is he?
1: Australian Sonny Federa. But, you know, I think it's like, if you say, oh, we love him, it's almost like you're doing them a favour.
0: Them a favour, yeah.
1: Yeah, so like, you could claim Tom Grennan, because he's...
0: Been to Dreamland.
1: You can go, oh, do you know what?
0: Yeah, I saw earlier on Dreamland are claiming him. All the Instagram posts at the moment about Tom Grennan and how good he was. I was gutted that I weren't there.
1: Best 30 quid I ever spent.
0: Really? Tom Grennan?
1: 30 wow. quid?
0: Not at Dreamland, it wasn't.
1: No, it wasn't.
0: No, it wasn't.
1: It wasn't.
0: Right, I am back on Monday getting you home. You've got Adam Lawrence in for me tomorrow. Jack's got the hit this next, and joining him after 8 o'clock, Sonny Federa, who's now from Essex.
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3: Traffic and travel.
0: The M25. Long delays towards the Dartford tunnels because of an earlier vehicle fire. You'll hit the congestion at the M20 Swanley interchange. The exit slip road is also partially blocked. Also partially blocked at junction 2 for the A2. Hempstead and Capstone Road now closed both ways. That's between Capstone Country Park and Elms Court. And still some traffic in Sturry on Island Road as you head down towards the train line.
2: 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Kent's traffic and travel.
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0: If Tiny Temper could just have a Zara Larsson rebrand and come back and do his best music in the last 10 years, that'd be absolutely fab, because him and The Sunshine is just beautiful. They go together so well. Him and Jess Glynn on KMFM tonight. I've got a brand new mate. His name is Sonny Federa. He is a very famous producer. And he's on the show after 8 o'clock. He is an Aussie. He probably has experienced hot rain before. But don't worry, we won't do any weather chat today. He is surviving in Ibiza, and I want the lowdown on that. And he's also quite a chatterbox, so if we can get any good goss from him. You know, the stuff that he probably shouldn't talk about. That's what we want after 8 o'clock. Sonny Federa on the show. Let's do Taylor Swift next.
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0: cheers for getting me on. Another 54 Ultra. It's called Talk To You on KMFM. And Sunny Federa is on the show. We've got a brand new track from him. I don't think it's the one from the USB. I think that one is top, top secret. And you must get the USB to hear it. But it is completely brand new. It's called Feel Again. And it's on after the Swedish powerhouse in Zara Larsson next.
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0: Sabrina Espresso, KM FM with me, Jack, and Sunny Federa. Mate, you are off to Ibiza quite soon. 22 weeks you're going to be out there. Mate, that's like 5 straight months of Ibiza, please.
1: It's actually 6 straight months.
0: 6 straight months.
1: Yeah, yeah. That's what...
0: Just make it worse.
1: Yes. I know, I think I was talking to James Hype or someone, but I can't remember, and they're like, dude, that's six months in Ibiza, bro. Like, I was like, man, yeah, it actually is.
0: Six months. What is your working schedule like? Are we doing 2 days a week, 3 days a week, 9 days a week?
1: I say nine days a week.
0: Yeah, that's gonna be. Please tell me you have got down, like, because a rave is quite high energy, right? In the mornings, while you're doing your 6 months straight in Ibiza, what is your go-to, like, I'm going to get out of bed and I'm going to do this and it will help me?
1: I've got a dog recently, so I've got no choice but to take that dog outside.
0: I like it.
1: You know, go to the toilet. So that's my schedule right now. And then it's like, then it's taking my kids to school. It's quite funny because I was talking to someone else about this recently. It's like, they'll see me on, like, some of the school parents follow me on Instagram, and they'll see me, like, you know, at Pasha and Ibiza, like, till 6 in the morning, you know, putting stories up. Then the next day I'm picking the kids up. And they're like, God, how do you do it? I'm like, you know, it's just, you know, it's the life.
0: It's just like, well, that's a great little nugget of information. Just have kids and get a dog and you will just have to get up a bed in the morning.
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0: started yet, but in it good. What a great banger. David Guetta, Anthems. Coming at 9 o'clock tonight. Whatever you are getting up to in Kent. Even if it is an early bedtime, because it was a late one last night. It was an extra late one for me. 3 a.m. Oh, even thinking about it, I never want to see that time ever again, but I will. For England, I will. However you are, however today has been, if you are still listening, if you are still going, if you are still trying to get home or off out, because Thursday, then Friday, all that kind of stuff, 01 227 786 106 on the WhatsApp. Come and drop me a message and I'll give you a shout out for Anthems. It starts with Eric Pritz next.
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0: Yeah, just gone 9 o'clock and I hope you're good tonight. Welcome to KMFM and old school anthems. Hi, this is Sally in Tunbridge who got in touch on the WhatsApp. That is 01227 786 106. She said, I would love an early night tonight, but I've got to sort Father's Day. It's my husband's first. I've gone to town. Good luck, Sally. Good luck hiding it all as well. Leonie in Dover, enjoying the sunset. A glass of wine has been poured, ready for a dance. So you should be. Anthems are on. Three songs back to back. All of them bangers. All of them anthems. So we don't mess around with that word. Eric Pritz and Call On Me to start.
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0: Justin Bieber on KMFM. Cheers for getting me on Thursday night in Kent. I do hope you're good. And I'll tell you what, the playlist between now and 10 o'clock is absolutely brilliant. My fave discovery, I think, of 2026. I love it so much. And it caught me off guard, maybe, how much I love it. It's from Tame Impala. It's called Dracula. It's on the way next.
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0: the sun starts to go down across Kent. Still a good, beautiful blue, though. Party in the USA, Miley Cyrus on KMFM. I won't lie, this morning I do feel like Noomi got a little bit, I don't know, of a hard time on this. She did some football commentating. See if you can work out what part of the match she was commentating.
1: Oh, my God, they're booting it. They're booting it further down at 11. It's in!
0: It's in! I think we know. And that basically is the entire game, isn't it? Boos of football, couple of time, down the pitch and a goal. Quite simple, quite easy. It's not the best that I've ever heard, but it's definitely not the worst. Back in the morning, Rob and Noomi, and there's a chance for you to win some cash. £1,000 is up for grabs, and I'll tell you exactly what you've got to do next.
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0: is me done tonight. Cheers for getting us on. And I'm done for the week. I will be back on Sunday with the Kent Top 40. Until then, have the best one. Enjoy all the football as much as you can, no matter how many late nights that is. But make sure you're up tomorrow. From 8 o'clock, Say It Is back. Your chance to win a grand.
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10: From the Sky News Centre at 10. Polls have closed in the Makerfield by-election, which could see Andy Burnham challenge Sir Keir Starmer's leadership. The Greater Manchester Mayor and Labour candidate would need to beat opponents, including from Reform, to return to Westminster. The Prime Minister has repeatedly said he wouldn't walk away. Foreign Secretary Yvette Cooper has been asked about her cabinet future.
11: What I also know, having been in politics for quite a long time, is you focus on the job that you're doing and not, you know, on speculation. So, of course, you know, I'm enjoying this, doing this job, but I also actually recognise that this is about people across the UK and about them.
10: Votes have also been held in Scottish constituencies Arbroath and Broughty Ferry and Aberdeen South. A man's been arrested on suspicion of attempted murder after a three-year-old ended up in a crocodile enclosure at a zoo in Cambridgeshire. Police were called to Johnson's of Oldhurst in Huntington this afternoon. Emma Birchley reports.
12: There has been a statement from Detective Inspector Verity McCann from Cambridgeshire Police, who said at this stage we're speaking to people who were at the zoo at the time of this distressing incident to understand more about the circumstances. We do not believe the man arrested and the child are known to each other.
10: England's Children's Commissioner says she has a responsibility to challenge systems that failed a 13-month-old boy. Teacher Jamie Varley has been given a whole life term for sexually abusing and killing his adoptive son, Preston Davey, in Blackpool in 2023. A Liberal Democrat MP has been suspended after reportedly being arrested last night. Cameron Thomas has been the representative for Tewkesbury in Gloucestershire since 2024. England's cricketers have had a poor day at the Oval in the second test against New Zealand. The visitors reached 391 all out before England ended the day on 222 for 6. And trainer Aidan O'Brien secured his 100th victory at Royal Ascot, with Scandinavia winning the Gold Cup. That's the latest. I'm Ruth McKee.
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0: know what you're getting with a football away game. The lucky shirt you wear every weekend. Tactical discussions.
1: Just needs to shoot.
2: Yeah, exactly.
0: Cue for the turnstiles. Trying to get a chant going. Half-time pies. 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
12: From the Sky News Centre at 11. The counting process is underway in a by-election which could decide the future of the Labour Party. Former Greater Manchester Mayor Andy Burnham is hoping to become the MP for the constituency of Makerfield. If he wins, he'll return to Westminster where he could challenge Sir Keir Starmer for the Labour leadership. Our political editor Beth Rigby says this is a significant moment.
13: It could determine for the whole of the country who the next Prime Minister is, and I cannot remember covering a by-election that feels as consequential as this one, and so you can imagine what the nerves are like in all of the camps.
12: Votes have also been held in the Scottish constituencies of Arbroath and Broughty Ferry and Aberdeen South. A 30-year-old man from Norfolk has been arrested on suspicion of attempted murder after a 3-year-old boy ended up in a crocodile enclosure at a zoo. Cambridgeshire police were called to Johnson's of Oldhurst in Huntington this afternoon. England's Children's Commissioner says she has a responsibility to challenge systems which failed a 13-month-old boy. Teacher Jamie Varley's never leaving prison for sexually abusing and murdering his adoptive son, Preston Davey, in Blackpool in 2023. Preston was taken to hospital 3 times in the months before his death. Dame Rachel D'Souza wants results from a safeguarding review.
14: It is as bad as it gets, so I am not prepared to wait. They are the facts of the case. What they lead to for me are questions. I've got so many questions and I'm asking them already. I've been in contact with Oldham Council and I am not going to stop. I've got data powers. So what are my questions? How on earth did this happen?
12: In sport, Switzerland have their first win at the World Cup after beating Bosnia and Herzegovina 4-1. South Africa fought back to draw 1-1 with the Czech Republic, and Tottenham have completed the signing of defender Jan-Paul van Hecker from Brighton. Spurs have paid £52 million to capture the Dutchman. That's the latest. I'm Ruth McKee.

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